0: such summer vibes, and I haven't been able to stop listening to them. And yeah, my friend Ella, shout out if you're listening. She just got a free car actually from her neighbor that she drove out to school, but it's only CDs in the car. So
1: that's
0: She went to Paradise and got Jungle's new album, Sunshine. So we've been listening to it on repeat.
1: I've never heard this album before.
0: It's Skylar!
1: Yeah, so I'm excited to see this. Or hear this, I guess.
0: Okay, well, this is Someday Somewhere by Jungle.

0: All right, that was Do You Like the Way featuring Lauryn Hill, and that was Santana and CeeLo Green. I love that song.
1: Really good one. I figured out about this song again recently, and it's just, I love the melody and beat to it.
0: Yeah.
1: It's like a pretty long song, but I never get sick of it.
0: Yeah.
1: And I love when like the vocals come in and then it just goes back to like the constant. I just the beat
0: It
1: is
0: is such a
1: so
0: good
1: good. It's
0: progression, and
1: addicting.
0: like I feel like the energy just like builds up the whole time, even though it's like
1: Exactly.
0: such a simple melody.
1: Do you like
0: But
1: the way? Anything with honestly, all
0: and
1: three of
0: yeah,
1: these people.
0: honestly,
1: But I
0: Santana,
1: think
0: Lauryn Hill, CeeLo
1: Lauryn
0: Green,
1: Hill really just touches everything with
0: yeah,
1: magic.
0: everything.
1: So
0: Yeah,
1: special song, but
0: you'll
1: we're
0: definitely be hearing more from her this semester because we love Lauryn Hill. But next up, we're gonna play I Know by De La Soul and Otis Redding. This is a fire song. I hope you all enjoy. I've been listening. I first heard this song like maybe a year or so ago, but every time it like pops back up in my Spotify, I just like get hooked on it again.
1: It's same type of vibes as Do You Like the Way, I feel like. It's just addicting.
0: Yeah.
1: And like the rhythm and beat again is amazing. So you will get to a test right now. But here we go. I Know by De La Soul and Otis Redding.
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Freeze a frame of our moves the same, wish we can continue right behind the bush. You'll stay with me, I know this, but not because of all my earthly treasures.

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The name's plucked too, and from the soul I bring you the daisy of your choice. May it be filled with a pleasure principle in circumference to my voice. About those other Jennies I reckoned with, lost them all like a homework excuse. This time the magic number is two, 'cause it takes two, not three, to seduce. My destiny of love is brought to an apex.

Now it's time to let this rhyme style get somewhat poured in the mold. 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Like at the cut of a rim. 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Squeeze your stoop like Betty Boop, then make camel alphabet soup and spell plug ones within. Forward march is the say when transistors will play. Coming to bed is the move. Dolby sound will be then top crown when I put the needle into your groove.

It's I again, and the soul that I send is taking steps to reach your heart. Any moment you feel alone, I can fill up your empty part. We can ascend till we reach daylight heaven, and in a spin we'll hit the top 10. Then we could meet Mr. Stucky and Pop's brother Lucky will preach, let the wedding begin. Shot by an arrow of Cupid through a string of a G-clef, my dear, I claim your death. And if you could hear me, by golly G, true goy is ready for what you possess. We could live in my plug tube home, and on Mars where we could be all alone. And we make a song for two, picture perfect thing

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0: Right. That was Since I Left You by The Avalanches. And I'm pretty sure it's only those four words for the entire song.
1: Such a good vibe,
0: and
1: though.
0: And somehow I still listen to the entire 4 minute, 30 second song every time.
1: Yeah. Something I love about The Avalanches is just like a bunch of funky, random sounds that all like mesh together into this really cool sound. I don't know. Even exactly. though they're only saying the same three words.
0: Yeah, they,
1: four words.
0: I added this song this week because in my sound class, we actually listened to like a little video about them, and all of their music is like remixes. So they pull these voices. What is that called when they pull voices from like other people? Samples?
1: Sample, yeah.
0: Sample voices, and then they use it in their music. So like the Since I Left You is from some like really old song, I think.
1: So they
0: like
1: don't
0: the 50s or something.
1: None of them sing in any of it. It's just samples that they put together,
0: which is super.
1: That's really cool. Yeah, I didn't know that.
0: And yeah, so they are they are call themselves an electronic music group, which I think is interesting.
1: I feel like that sounds about right.
0: Yeah,
1: I mean,
0: I just when I think of electronic, I think of like John Summit. But there's more.
1: I feel like
0: of
1: electronic
0: a,
1: is a like very, very broad.
0: Yeah, it's definitely more broad than that. But yeah, they're from Australia, Melbourne. Or no, is Melbourne in Australia? Yeah. Okay, yeah. And yeah, they've been a band for like 25 years now. Or a group, not a band. Electronic group. Okay, next song. I'm getting ahead of myself.
1: Next song, we're going to play Ready or Not by Shaky Graves, featuring Sierra Farrell. I've been loving this song recently. I'm not usually into, like, I don't normally listen to bluegrass, even though I do like it a lot of the time, but this is kind of like a new age bluegrassy, it's not, I wouldn't say it's country, because I'm not into that, so I don't feel like I would have liked the song, but yeah. Let's play it for you. This is Ready or Not.

All right, that was Changes, parts one and two by Neil Francis. Super good vibe. I actually saw Neil Francis with my family on Chautauqua, right outside the dining hall.

0: this summer. And I was like, oh my God, I love him, thinking it was the other artist.
1: Yeah.
0: And then I go and look him up because it's IS, not ES.
1: Yeah.
0: And he has a completely different vibe.
1: Very different. Yeah.
0: But his music is awesome. I love to listen to it when I'm studying.
1: Yeah.
0: So we have one more song until we're doing a little bit of a vibe switch.
1: Yeah.
0: So.
1: This last chill song is called I Don't Care by Final Solution. And I actually don't really know much about this band. I just like have been really into the song this summer, and I felt like it belonged on our Return of Flatiron Funk summer recap playlist. So this is I Don't Care. It's super chill. Hope y'all enjoy.

0: All right, I hope you all enjoyed that chill vibe there. Not much goes on in that song, so we wanted to fade it out early before our vibe switch here.
1: We're gonna major vibe switch,
0: which is kind of our thing. So we're gonna start with some Rufus Du Sol. Who, if y'all don't know, Rufus came to Folsom Field a couple weeks ago, and it was awesome.
1: Incredible night. Every concert, I've been to like three concerts at Folsom Field now, and it's such an amazing venue.
0: It really is.
1: I don't know if it's just because I love this school and like going to a concert on campus is so much fun.
0: Yeah.
1: But
0: it's just like, oh, C's the best.
1: Exactly.
0: It can't get better than this. And then you like get to walk home after. Like, there's nothing better.

0: then walking home after
1: or
0: a
1: take
0: concert.
1: A little tuk tuk.
0: Yep. Yeah.
1: Which is also fun. If you're down bad for that.
0: I've actually always wanted to take one of those.
1: Next time my family comes, we'll drive in one. It's only if the families are here.
0: Yeah. They can pay for it. But $20 for the
1: it's ridiculous.
0: For a ride to the hill.
1: Exactly. 0.3 miles away and $80 later.
0: But it's worth it if the experience is that great.
1: Especially after standing on those bleachers that aren't really intact.
0: Tilty, yeah.
1: But I know. It was such a beautiful concert.
0: And the fireworks, I was speechless. I was
1: speechless.
0: Like, yeah. It was awesome.
1: They did it a couple times, but especially during Inner Bloom.
0: Yeah.
1: I looked around and I think I saw like 25 people just bawling. And I was like, wow, this is what's happening.
0: Yeah. It was awesome. And like, there were so many good songs from that, but I remember the next day, I could not stop thinking about this one song. This is Until the Sun Needs to Rise. So this was just a song that was especially good at the concert. So I hope y'all enjoy.

0: All right, party people, that was Gratitude by Asake, who is a Nigerian rapper and singer. And my sister actually introduced me to him a couple weeks ago. This is my favorite song that he's put out. She was always playing it in the car, so I kind of just got addicted to it for good reasons. I think the chorus is so good.
1: Yeah,
0: I just
1: really
0: can't
1: good.
0: Get enough of it. It itches my brain in the best way possible. But yeah, I was just looking him up, and I see that he has a Tiny Desk that was put out last year.
1: Oh,
0: which
1: nice.
0: Would be super cool to check
1: out. I would definitely
0: out.
1: Watch that.
0: So yeah, we have another Afrobeat song. This is by Black Coffee and Monique Bingham. This is Deep in the Bottom of Africa, which I've known the song for a couple of years now, actually.
1: This is such a good Afropop song.
0: So yeah. Good.
1: And it's very long, so we're just going to give you guys a nice little taste of it because we thought it would blend in from the last one. We're trying to bunch together our songs that are similar, so it's not too random. But yeah, this is Deep in the Bottom of Africa.

All right, that was deep in the bottom of Africa, and now we're gonna move on to our last song. I think this will be our last song, unless we can squeeze in one more. This is gonna be In This World by Moby.

0: All right, we just wanted to give you a little taste of In This World by Moby.
1: Our last song, we're going to hype it up a little bit and play Santa Gold. This is Run the Road. I added this into the playlist today when I was in Ozo Coffee and they were playing this.
0: I love Santa Gold.
1: This will be a really good song to add.
0: So good. And this is KBCU 1190 AM Boulder, K225 BS 92.9 FM Denver, and online at 1190.radio. 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Is Flatiron Funk. I'm DJ Skylar.
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Sorry about that. One of the microphones sprouted legs and ran away. I had to go catch it. It almost jumped out the window. 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And you're listening to Myriad FM. It's our new time slot. Yeah, 7 to 8, back to 1 hour. We're gonna goof around like we usually do. We might do some theme things, so. We'll see. Roll back in there. Get dancing. Here's the Dazz Band. Straight out of school.

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Are you here? Let's do it the way we do it in Central Africa. Bring it down to your waist, come on. Slowly, one, two, three, and four. Come on, double, high move.

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0: footed, got no chance of the wedding. Milk the pony, milk the cash vash, so big like a tractor. Go on, try and pick me up. Massive exit sign, denied. Stay, you idiot, have a good time. In the back of my mind, detective theme tunes and a really weird vibe. Learn from the best, toys, try and be kind. This is Sparta. No, it's not. Approach the stand, you coward, and dance. Voice of an angel, but no delight on the face of anyone. No wings, an ache on the spot where my kidney stones grow. Even after 600 dance lessons, still not got round to hitting the world. I'm really trying though. What a package. What a deal. What a steal. Like kiss from a rose by seal. Can we break into the communal biscuits or what? I'm giving it my all over here, everything I've got. Getting close to coming in on the fall. Welcome to new members, come forward. I'm a regular here, proper stressing. I've got this wedding, mind bending. How you can spend your time focusing on things you don't even like and end up never improving at anything. Yeah. Yeah. Yeah. Can I stop you? I rewatched Game of Thrones. It's over 10 years old, yeah, yeah. You put the poison in a necklace. Yeah.
1: Love is a wolf in disguise. To yourself or that deck of cards within that you bet your life. Love
2: is a wolf in disguise.
1: In disguise. It's a butterfly.
2: To yourself, or that deck of cards within.
1: You cannot fly.
2: Bet your life.
1: In every direction you bet at once. Your life.
2: It's a butterfly.
1: Love.
2: Cannot fly.
1: It's a butterfly.
2: In every direction
1: at once.
2: It's a wolf
1: in disguise. Fly. To yourself, or that deck of cards within.
2: Wolf.
1: That you bet your life.

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I hate that taste in your coffee. I know the way I could tea. 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

Welcome, welcome. That was Like a Starberry by Chocolat, featuring Miki Furukawa of Supercar, one of my favorite Japanese 2000s era rock bands. But hello, hello. It's been a very long time since I've been behind the mic here at Radio 1190. Welcome. You're listening to Sounds of Shibuya. My name is Dan Lee, and I haven't hosted this show since like March or April or something like that. It's just been a long time, and it's really good to be back. I've had all this time to prepare a playlist for you all, and I came in here just like a few minutes ago and don't have a playlist prepared and just kind of going off the cuff of things. But for those of you who aren't aware, I like to play Japanese indie music, or just Japanese music in general. I guess that's my niche, I suppose. And I feel like that Chocolat, one of my favorite artists, especially like 2000s era pop, she's just absolutely fantastic. So I think I might just be playing songs that I have played a good amount here on the show, because I've done this show for, gosh, like close to somewhere between 8 and 10 years. So anyways, I have a lot of music to get through, but it's really good to be back. I hope that if you're listening and have heard me before, that maybe this is a welcome, I guess like familiar sound in your ear. But if this is your first time tuning in, then welcome. Welcome, welcome. And this is my first time being back. So it's new for both of us, I suppose. Anyways, up next is going to be one of my favorite artists, Sarani Poji, except a remix. And those who have heard the show before probably have heard this before, but this is a remix of the song Eve. Hope you enjoy, and we'll talk more after some tunes. Sarani Poji, Eve, remix, Radio 1190, KVCU Boulder, Sounds of Shibuya. Ooh. That would help if I pressed play. Anyways, Radio 1190, Sounds of Shibuya.

Hello, hello. You're listening to Radio 1190 KVCU Boulder, Sounds of Shibuya. You're listening, you just heard, I should say, Let Me Be With You by Roundtable featuring Nino. This was featured in a pretty older anime, I suppose, called Chobits. And I don't know, I feel like it's kind of popular and floats around the internet. But Roundtable, kind of like a fun, I guess, like Sunshine Pop / cover E band. But they partnered with solo singer-songwriter Nino and released an album together, and also released a lot of tracks that ended up being in various animes over the years, I suppose. But before that, you heard Happy / Lucky by Ilio Mote. I really dig that track quite a bit. And then before that was Taxi to the Moon by Penthouse. So yeah, it's been quite a while since I've last hosted my show, so I'm a bit rusty and transitions might not be as smooth or whatever, or maybe my talks is a little more rambly, although I felt I was very rambly in the past. And I also haven't really put together like a set playlist, I suppose. It's kind of just going by the feel of things right now. And so I think the mood is quite upbeat, kind of funky, a little happy, but maybe we'll kind of not bring it down per se. It's definitely going to still be a cheerful, like optimistic kind of mood, but you know, maybe a little less peppy, I suppose. Because up next, I want to play a cover from of course, cover of Jackson 5, I'll Be There, and the cover is being done by the band called Swinging Popsicle. Swinging Popsicle, super fun, cool group with a very unique sound and a lot of variety, I think, when you're talking about like music genres, I suppose. But this cover is, I think, really fantastic. And also, I feel like I've been in a weird kind of like Michael Jackson appreciation like mood since I've last done the radio show. I think I had a hot take at one point where like I feel like in terms of pop fame or just music fame in general, that Michael Jackson kind of fell off. And this was before like the documentary, and I think he had some sort of biopic, perhaps. Maybe I'm misremembering. But regardless, I was like, well, I feel like when I was younger, everyone was like, oh, he's the king of pop, et cetera, et cetera. And then like, I don't know, maybe like late 2010s, early 2020s, it's like, who talks about Michael Jackson? And then suddenly now I feel a lot of people are talking about Michael Jackson. And I think I very much appreciate that. I've been listening to a lot of his stuff and it's like, wow, what an artist. But anyways, this is a cover of the Jackson 5 and by Swinging Popsicle. So I think it's a fun take on it. The singer has a very fun, unique voice, in my opinion. I just really like this cover. So I'll Be There by the Jackson 5, originally covered by Swinging Popsicle. Yeah, here on Radio 1190, KVCU, 1190 AM Boulder, K225, BS 92.9 FM Denver, and online at 1190.radio.

Welcome back. You're listening to Radio 1190 KVCU Boulder, and you just heard Moe with Kiss Me in the Rain. And I think that was her original single from 2023 or 22, I believe. And also a later version on her album, Occult. And I think last time I did a show here on Radio 1190, I played Moe and mentioned that she was soon releasing a second album, and I was very stoked about. Here we are like 6 months later, and she still has not released her second album, promising that it's coming out soon. And honestly, you know, I could totally wait. I think her first album was my favorite album of that year, and she's an amazing artist that kind of has revived this like modern city pop, Japanese city pop sound. So honestly, like, you know, maybe I hope it comes out sometime, but I'm willing to wait, and I love her music. So again, Moe, Kiss Me in the Rain. Before that, you heard Who Are You by Girls B. I've played this song for quite a while, but apparently it's blown up fairly recently in the last year or so. I saw that it was added on Spotify, and it used to be a bit mysterious, I suppose, as to who the artist was and what the album was. And then I guess due to internet popularity, they released on Spotify and have like repressed some recordings and whatnot. So definitely a cool track. And then before that, you heard Advantage Lucy with Chic. When they were still known as Lucy Van Pelt in 1999. And yeah, so I'm kind of stalling for time while I try to think of what song to play next. Like I mentioned, it has been a few months since I've last done Sounds of Shibuya. It's honestly been a pretty difficult last, like, honestly, since like January. This 2026 is really done a number on me, honestly. But I'm kind of glad to be back, and glad that I can kind of just, you know, play some music, be behind the mic, kind of rant about whatever I'm feeling at the moment, and just share music that I enjoy with you all. I will say, I think I'm really behind the game, you know, like for those who have listened to the show before, I used to, you know, have a week dedicated to new Japanese music. So I try to stay ahead of the curve and listen to new things and see like what's coming out from Japan as it happens. But I've been very, very, very, very, very behind. And I think definitely not with it, I suppose. So I don't know, just be patient with me. I'll kind of get back in the swing of things. And also, I used to do a show on video game music, 8-bit split. I might kind of revive that here and there because, I don't know, video game music is cool too. Tangentially, at times, related to Japanese indie music. Kind of how I got into Sounds of Shibuya in the first place was like finding funny and weird music artists, you know, from Japan, and finding like, oh, they were part of a band, or they had this weird side project. And oh, here's a fun niche. But anyways, I'm kind of ranting at this point. I think today has definitely been much more city pop, sunshine pop, kind of cheery, and, you know, old and new. Everything from, and I guess like 2024 to like, you know, 1980s, I suppose. But still, I am stalling for time because I don't know what to play next. I think I'll just play another track by Moe, just because I think she's so awesome. So here's Moonchild by Moe, and it won't be all Moe from here. So also, I wanted to mention, even though my brother's probably not listening at the moment, happy birthday to my little brother, who's turning 27. And yeah, happiest of birthdays. I will be seeing you probably Friday as I go to Austin, Texas. So anyways, thanks so much for tuning in. 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Up next, Moonchild, Moe. Up next, Moonchild, Moe. As
the internet here is taking absolutely forever to load this song. I don't know what's going on. There we go.

Love Together by Nona Reeves, a Parappa the Rappa remix. So this was the opening theme of Parappa the Rappa, the anime, which was based on a video game. That was one of the first rhythm games I think I would describe of all time. I don't know. But anyways, it's getting close to the end of the show, which honestly, that really flew by. I can't believe how fast. I don't know. Sometimes when I used to do my radio show, it's like it kind of feels like the hour is just like, oh my gosh, like how many songs do I have to play to fill up an hour? And then there's some other days where it's just like, oh my gosh, like I felt like I only played like two songs. And this is definitely one of those like very fast show days. But luckily there's not a show, or I guess luckily or unluckily, dear listener, I am the last show, I believe, of this Tuesday evening. So I have one last song for you. It will go a little over time. So I'll do our, I guess, like, I guess station ID here shortly. But thanks so much for tuning in if you are still tuned in. I'm back. My name is Dan Lee. We're doing Radio 1190 Sounds of Shibuya again. And hopefully I will have some newer music or new music or maybe music you haven't heard, maybe music I haven't heard. But today has just kind of been, I don't know, just familiar, comfort food, I suppose, for myself. And maybe we'll get some deep dives into genres again. I think before I hung it up for the semester slash the summer, I was really getting into like Japanese, like classical metal or I guess like hardcore, et cetera, just kind of really getting in the weeds of things. But I stopped doing that. And I don't know, like I said, it's been a hard year, but I'm glad to be back. I'm going to leave you all with Sayonara Ichigo-chan, which roughly translates to, goodbye, Strawberry-chan, by my favorite artist, Sarani Poji. After all this time, I still think Sarani Poji is absolutely my favorite artist. She has had a career that I very much envy, but also admire. And her music output, her video game output, her creative output has just been honestly phenomenal. I've done many shows now just about Sarani Poji, just because I think she's one of the best creative minds I've ever come across in my adventures of exploring creative outlets, I suppose. But you've been listening to KVCU 1190 AM Boulder, K225 BS 92.9 FM Denver, and online at 1190.radio. I will say sayonara to all of you here. I'll be back next week, 9 to 10 p.m. I'm not sure with what, but I definitely want to prepare a better, not really a better, but prepare a playlist, something that I have thought about and have curated, rather than kind of on the cuff, though on the cuff can be fun. Anyways, sayonara, you all. Here is Sayonara Ichigo-chan by Sarani Poji. Thank you so much for tuning in. Radio 1190, Sounds of Shibuya.

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1: The hungry fox then ventured into the chilly, cold woods. 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From deep in the trees, the fox heard.
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1: 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If payment is not completed in a timely manner, repercussions may occur. Thank you.

And I be up. Can't take time to think. I'm in the wind, in the end. The elements decide when it's dark, when it shine. I hit it one time for the one time. It still plays in my mind. On demand, many talents, one man. Like John Q, let my sons live. They try blitz, trap you in. Read the defense, hedge the bet. Expect the worst, it's for the best. I pray you never call collect. Knock on the wooden desk. Roll safe, stay blessed. You know I understand the context. Set adrift on the lack, I have a grip. The sun shine hotter when you fumble the flip. It's hard to keep.

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You think you rock hard? I hate you! We've got the hardest crooners out right now. Nat King Cole, Etta James, Dean Martin. No one's messing with Radio 1190. Eat trash, eat dirt, get out of here! We've also got Frank Sinatra. Hold your pacemakers, old people. We're the only station playing Sammy Davis Jr., Bing Crosby, and for the bad boys, Bobby Darin. 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

0: happens. 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
1: It always will be. 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It always will be. 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

Navigating my way through eyes that I do not recognize, no. 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
0: The valley transforms into the trouble of youth and beauty. 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And to be stuck in the soft lips of something is to see. 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
1: Both times.
0: 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Love through, and love through, and love
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0: And love through.
1: Uptown, 7 train.
0: To be witness. To be witness. The justification upon which your vision is born. To be bearer of the gift.
1: Don't call me, don't cry.
0: That will make you move. It's not weakness.
1: You want compliments? Go find some.
0: Remember this story as if it were your own.
1: You want confidence? Go find some.
0: As if the heat of that body on you.

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1: The fox fled from the brash woodsman and ran to hide in a dim, dark cave. From inside the cave came the voice of the misunderstood monster. It said,
0: "That's all the time we have for this week, folks. 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

See how the bone exposed. Nice blood bouquet, trace of marrow. Boy trying to hold his nose, let it drip. One sip, taste his halo. Say, bro, why is your skin on the floor? Where's your hair? It's nothing but follicles. That's called a close shave, don't y'all suppose? A trail of toenails left through the snow. But he should know, he with the wrong one. Sawed off shoulder, the shotgun. Can't afford top cat, got his tongue. And she might get his lips next just for fun. A blessed refreshment when his breath's barely there. To blast his slashed face with fresh compressed air. And press his chest just to keep his heart beating. Open your eyes, you got to see this. Don't know which body part should go. First, spin the wheel, vertigo. It's an art you partake in, and just know you all paid to watch, let's start the show. Come out, sit your ass down. Don't blink, don't make a sound. Just look, it's okay to cry. You live your best life when you watch him die. The best menage is a death menage, agree? Chest massage with electric rods for three. Just because, probably set their jaws with rebar and pause while you get photography. Tenants are to extend the cavity. What could fit? What are you imagining? Share your thoughts, it is time for bantering. Killer be right back to enact a masterpiece. In the end track, should they contemplate escape? They're trapped to the calf, that's just basic pain. Pace to make the brain face its strength and strain. Gracefully to places, escaping sane. Thoughts to basic survival love. Y'all came to see the amygdala. A signal fire in the limbic nerves. And gotta give the kill what the kill deserves. Don't know which body part should go. First, spin the wheel, vertigo. It's an art you partake in, and just know you all paid to watch, let's start the show. Come out, sit your down. Don't blink, don't make a sound. Just look, it's okay to cry. You live your best life when you watch them die. Gotta reach the bottom while you muddy waters with your hollering for help. That is not an option. Throw your caution to the wind and live within yourself. You could probably count on one hand all the times that you have ever really felt anything. And when it's finally done and everything is numb, your killer lets you know you're well. Come over to the edge and look over it. You ain't never gonna fly with all the comfort you're holding with all of your might. And then try as you might to get over it, it ain't over. To kill a saying, killer say you will know. The limits of flesh stretched and eyes bled before they die. You said you had demons to exercise. And cash in hand stand to witness demise. Times come, killer wants audience advice. Don't know which body part should go. First, spin the wheel, vertigo. It's an art you partake in, and just know you all paid to watch. Let's start the show. Come out, sit your down. Don't blink, don't

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And wait. And so we're in our seats. And the plane is taxiing to runway G.

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0: 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On Thursday, September 17th, Built to Spill performs at the Aggie Theater in Denver. Also on Thursday the 17th, Boulder-based country band Red Revival performs at the Fox Theater in Boulder. On Friday, September 18th and Saturday, September 19th, Billy Strings performs two nights at Ball Arena in Denver. On Saturday, September 19th, hip-hop artist local to Denver, Seaboozy, performs alongside DJ Leak and QKG at the Black Box in Denver. 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
1: 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The name Looks Like New comes from a French Agarian poet, Peter Morin, who coined the phrase, a philosophy so old that it looks like new. 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

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Ilias Lassia Rastafari.

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listeners. My name is Ryan, and this is your Radio 1190 CU Boulder Campus Highlights Calendar for the week of Monday, September 14th. On Wednesday, September 16th, Pause for a Cause will be at the Visual Arts Complex Plaza from 1 to 3 p.m. with dogs from Lifeline Puppy Rescue. Ways to show support for fellow buffs during Suicide Prevention Week will be available. The Native Fall Foraging Series will be at Kittredge Central Multipurpose Room B from 3:30 to 5 p.m. on Thursday, September 17th. Lessons on foraging edible native plants will be provided, followed by an outdoor lesson on Thursday, September 24th at South Mesa Trail. On Friday, September 18th, Program Council is showing the movie Talladega Nights, The Ballad of Ricky Bobby on Benson Lawn from 8 to 10 p.m. Popcorn and concessions will be provided. Fisk Planetarium is showing Colorado Skies, The Fall Equinox on Saturday, September 19th from 2:30 to 3:30 p.m. There will be another showing on Sunday, September 20th. And that's a wrap on this week's Radio 1190 CU Campus Highlights Calendar. 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

Green Ranger radar, a giant radar scanner keeps watch on the 3,000 miles to the north and east of Bridgeport. This is the ballistic missile early warning system. Any news for shortly? The radomes that look so out in this world are really a sophisticated form of umbrella designed to give all weather protection. When you enter the radome, your air pressure, just 1 pound per square foot above outside conditions, speeds out rain and dirt with a delicate feeling.

in constant contact with North America's early warning system.

I was born one morning in Boulder, CO. There was glistening sun and 10 feet of snow. 16 hours of my radio show. 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

Welcome aboard, my friends. You are tuned to Modern Jet Set. Thank you for flying the fancy skies. My name is Iris Berkeley. I am your pilot and your flight attendant for flight number 315 of the soundtrack to your utterly fabulous Secret Agent Oh So Funky Life. And this time we took off accompanied by Los Bees, or rather the group that goes by a slightly edgier name. We heard Hang Up Part 2. It's a single from the London all-woman surf psych cumbia outfit. They've been opening their sound to some guest vocalists and some collabs, teaming up in this single with Singhan and Adrian Quesada in a song about shaking off emotional baggage. And I don't know about baggage, but in the background we've got Piero Emiliani right now with some serious early 80s library music. This is the title track from 1983's Fantasy that just got re-released on Four Flies Records. We're going to be heading all over the planet and all over the history books in this flight, but if you need to page any of our in-flight crew during this short but sweet hour, just hit that button above your head with a picture of a martini glass on it and someone will be over to help you out in a matter of moments. You can also email the flight deck anytime, day or night, at mail@modernjetset.com. We're going to be zooming in on some city pop vibes in a couple of minutes, so hold on tight and thanks for flying. It's Modern Jet Set.

Thank you for flying with Modern Jet Set. I am Iris Berkeley. We are coming up on a quarter of the way through this hour-long flight, and we got Zune in the background right now with Beautiful 2 from his 2026 record Happy Thought School. That is Toronto-based First Nations musician Daniel Monkman. Before that, a short but sweet one from Pearl and the Oysters. It was Tracy Hills from 2026's Monkey Mind. They've moved to Paris from LA, but you're still feeling that big city pop sound in this record from Stone's Throw. Before that, Benny Sings with the title track from 2026's 22 Durnham Do, also on Stone's Throw Records. It's a life at home themed album from the Dutch pop artist and a whole bunch of guests and collaborators, including on this track, his daughter. And to start off that set, we heard Jerry Paper from 2026's EP Boink. He calls it 11th Dimension Pop. We heard a song called Games of Chance. Don't take any chances. Just kick back, relax. You need anything at all during this flight. It's mail@modernjetset.com, and we're just going to keep sailing through these fancy skies.

bread, break bread with them. Some transcend friendship, they slip between the sheets to shake your dreams a while. To carry flames that burn so bright, you know they'll scar before the end.

some kind of post-punk and post-punk adjacent vibes to see us to the halfway point of today's modern jet set flight. First up in that last set was Courtney Barnett from her 2026 album Creature of Habit. It's her fourth record written after she moved from Melbourne to Los Angeles. The song we heard was Great Advice. After that, Yard Act, the third album from the UK band, a little less post-punk, a little more classic Brit rock, called You're Gonna Need a Little Music. We heard a song called Talkie Talkie People. And to wrap things up, ESG from all the way back in 1982, their debut full-length record, Come Away with ESG. Those are the New York no-wave legends, aka Emerald, Sapphire, and Gold. The song we heard was Dance. I hope you're dancing. We got more to dance to in the second half of today's flight. But if you need anything at all in the meantime, just give us a shout, mail at modernjetset.com. And as always, thank you ever so much for flying the fancy skies.

It's Modern Jet Set. Thank you for riding shotgun during this little hour-long sky party. We are wrapping up this set with some Afrobeat feelings from Tony Allen and Adrian Young from 2023's Jazz is Dead Volume 18. That's a posthumous release from the legendary Nigerian drummer. This song is called Steady Tremble. Before that, Danielle Ponder from the Atlanta artist's second album called Everything Has Changed. We heard Sun and Moon. A little bit of Taylor Williams before that, the North Carolina soul phenomenon just signed on Coal Mine Records. This is a single called For the First Time. And we started it off from 1969 on a B-side rarity from a band called the Trinicas, long-lost Oklahoma City high school vocal soul ensemble. Kind of a one-hit wonder, recorded as a B-side in 1969. Like I said, shortly before one of the members unfortunately died in a car crash, the song was Remember Me. So if you love what you're hearing and you find yourself in need of more of it during the rest of the week, you are in luck. You can always find an instant replay of this flight and all our other flights over on modernjetset.com. There's archives and other goodies for your frequent flyers. Or you can just say hi anytime at all at mail@modernjetset.com. We got a few more tracks. I think we're going to head kind of close to Brazil as we reach our final destination. So hold on tight. It's Modern Jet Set.

And friends, we are beginning our final descent here on Modern Jet Set, accompanied by Hungarian producer Abase on a record whose name, Nefelich, refers to the forget-me-not flower we're hearing Bulgarian dances. Before that, c'est Georges and Roger with Sarah Vaugh from a direct-to-disc session on Night Dreamer from back in 2020. Also heard from Daniel Villarreal with a song called Park and Cés from his Panama 77. And Adrian Young to kick off that final set was Everybody from Afro Disco Makossa. I'm Iris Berkeley. I want to sincerely thank you for joining me on today's Flight of Fancy. Until next week, may your champagne flute overflow with, and I'll meet you right back here next time for another extra fancy flight. If you heard anything you loved today, don't forget, this most recent flight and a full show archive are there whenever you need it. 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But until we meet again, stay safe, stay sane, stay sassy, and most importantly, stay sexy, my friends.

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kept the blues. Songs rose, the pleasure, the wild times, the change, baby, raves, rocket, blue diamond, and plaster. I tell skeletons, expert either, hurting fields, slippy heels, mid-heel, break the wheeling, tracker, hacker, clever, clever. No wars, never knew war at all. Walk smaller, smaller, more crawl, crawl, busted backwards, off to down, fall, pacer, waste, paper, thin, thin, skin, thin. Busted backwards, off to down, fall, pacer, waste, paper, thin, thin, skin, thin. Why don't you not never know? You are yes man, scammer, stood to stammer, hammer. You are yes man. You are yes man, scammer, stammer, stood to hammer, holding on to you. No, you know, you know, you don't know you are at all. Never so clever, to never so clever, it's not nice to pay price, don't know. School door, daunting, punting, worthless, worthless. And lessons learned, you have not earned any place. Haste the space that you don't care, cause I don't care. Don't share. Now I'm never including me out, cause I don't care. You don't share.

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1: 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Don't have any compromising thoughts. 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
0: 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You're listening to Not A Lot, Just Forever. I'm Kate.
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0: Today we'll be visiting 2012, when the median household income was $51,017.
2: The average price of gas was $3.60 per gallon.
0: The median price of a home was $176,000.
2: And the world population was 7.2 billion people. We're so glad you're here, and we hope you #love this first song.

0: we just heard Evening by Tops. Looking back at 2012, we saw that the New York Marathon was canceled due to Hurricane Sandy, which affected 24 states along the eastern seaboard.
1: That same year in athletics, Michael Phelps broke the world record for the most medals won at the Olympics. With a total of 6 medals, 4 gold and 2 silver, he broke the previous record set in 1964 by Larissa Latinia. Next up, one of my favorite tracks from Santigold.

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0: Juan vas tu rentrer, or as we see it in the States, when are you coming back? We were wondering if we'd ever come back from the Mayan apocalypse miscalculation. December 21st, 2012 marked the end of a 5,126-year cycle in the Mesoamerican long count calendar, which led to minor global panic that the world would end.
1: We did ultimately make it, and long enough to see Psy's mega hit, Gangnam Style, become the first YouTube video to hit 1 billion views. At that,

you're invited to Shine on Norlin, CU Boulder's big 150th birthday bash. 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

0: Hope you enjoyed Cherokee by Cat Power. Just a few more facts about the massively culturally significant year that was 2012. The Avengers movie premiered with smashing box office records and earning over $1.5 billion globally. The movie featured an ensemble cast and became the highest grossing film of the year.
1: That same year, President Barack Obama won re-election against challenger Mitt Romney in November. We have one last song for you today, and we hope you love it.

0: We're so glad we were able to share our Wednesday morning with you, and we hope you enjoyed our visit to the big 2012. Have a fabulous weekend. This was Not a Lot, Just Forever. I'm Kate.
1: 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We have to see you next week for another blast from the past. Happy Wednesday!

U-S-A-M-A-M-A-A-U-S. Marvelous. 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

0: sinners. 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

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Today's show is largely a selection of the summer tracks I couldn't get enough of. Of course, there are far more favorites from the past few months, but there's only so much time in an hour. We are starting off today with my favorite song by Neil Young. It's called Ambulance Blues.

except for the farmer's market. And I still can hear him say, you're all just pissing in the wind. You don't know it, but you are.

That was, excuse me, the alt-country Americana band The Handsome Family singing The Bottomless Hole. It was a particularly fitting tune for those long days excavating in the hot New Mexico sun. Up next is the short-lived mid-60s rock-pop band formed mostly by 17-year-old teens out of North London, the Blue Rondos, with their song Little Baby. After that, you'll hear the amazing Bruce Springsteen with his song I'm on Fire.

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All right. You just heard a song that's very special to me from his only album, Piper Oz and the Hound, released in 1976. Folk artist Art Lone sang the devastatingly beautiful song, I Just Can't Neglect You. He tragically passed just a few months after the album was released, and I can only imagine what a career's worth of his music would have been like. Up next, we have the positively addicting Flower Power era song Next Plane to London by LA-based group The Rose Garden. I have been listening to this song on repeat. And then Bob Dylan's hypnotic, repetitive, meditative, and frankly underrated track All the Tired Horses will follow.

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After the break there, you heard the Pointer Sisters with their song Slow Hand. I really love that one. In fact, the 80s might have been my most listened to decade this summer. Anywho, up next is mountain musician legend Doc Watson with his song Walk On Boy. I love the entire Southbound album and the rest of his discography, his virtuosity with flat picking, I think is the word, never fails to just captivate me.

Right. If you know me at all, you know that few artists mean more to me than Leonard Cohen. My love for him and his music is truly unconditional. That was the song Memories from his 1977 album Death of a Ladies' Man. It's become one of my favorites from him. Up next, we have a little bit of a change of pace and genre. We have Alps by Motorama, a Russian post-punk new wavy band that happens to sing in English.

All right. Following the break there, we heard Poi'i by the New Zealand group Pate Māori Club. Released in 1983, this song is sung entirely in Māori, and there's some influence from the new hip-hop generation there, and I discovered that one from the 2010 film Boy, written and directed by the very talented Taika Waititi. And then after that, we heard the pop legend himself, Prince, singing Little Red Corvette. This might be my favorite Prince song. My Spotify analytics from this summer certainly would say so. To close things out today, we have the 60s pop rock song Let's Live for Today by The Grassroots. If my summer travels and new experiences taught me anything, it's that we ought to do our best to be present and not dwell too long in the past or in the future. As always, thanks for tuning in. 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

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It's Wednesday, September 16th. I'm Nicholas Merle, your host and producer for this morning's show. Thanks for tuning in to our audio magazine. Today you'll be hearing today's episode of Yale's Climate Connections podcast with Dr. Anthony Leiserwitz. After that, you'll hear an episode of In the Batter's Box by 1190 producers Colby Wyatt and Baylen Weissup, bring you the hottest news from Major League Baseball. Then you'll be listening to 1190 music director Corey B. and producer Caleb discussing the album of the week. We round out our show with this week's concert calendar, brought to you by 1190 producer Isabel Phillips. But first, the headlines. In national news, a U.S. court in Alaska has dropped charges against an American Samoan family accused of intentionally illegally voting. The family had originally moved to Alaska from the territory of American Samoa and had mistakenly believed their residency status gave them the right to vote in local elections, as is the case with people from most other U.S. territories. However, unbeknownst to them, and in fact to most local officials, American Samoans are not legally classified as U.S. citizens, but rather as U.S. nationals, and therefore are forbidden from voting outside of American Samoa. The Republican-led state attorney's office accused Mike Pese and 10 other family members of maliciously illegally voting in 2023, threatening them with up to 10 years of jail time. Following a nearly three-year-long ordeal, the charges against Pese and his relatives were ultimately dropped last week. The case highlights the longstanding and ongoing plight of American Samoans and the legal limbo they are stuck in under U.S. law. In state news, Colorado health officials have confirmed a measles case in an international visitor who traveled through the Denver metro area earlier this month. Possible exposure locations include several sites in Boulder, including Avanti Food and Beverage, Gelato Boy, and Pearl Street Mall, as well as locations in Westminster and Lafayette. People who are at these locations during the listed dates and times are being advised to monitor for symptoms for 21 days after exposure. Symptoms can include fever, cough, runny nose, red eyes, and a rash that typically begins on the face and spreads downward. Health officials advise anyone who develops symptoms after a possible exposure to call a health care provider before arriving at a medical facility to help prevent further exposure. That was all for the headlines today. We'll be back with more from our audio magazine after the music break, so stay tuned.

0: 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Next up, you'll hear today's episode of the Yale Climate Connections podcast with Dr. Anthony Lizerowitz. Today, Dr. Lizerowitz talks about how a Texas county is mapping climate risks and trying to help the people most vulnerable to them. Here it is.
1: I'm Dr. Anthony Lizerowitz, and this is Climate Connections. As the climate warms, Nueces County on the Texas Gulf Coast can expect more extreme heat, floods, and storms. These dangers will imperil people's health. Floods can spread disease, hurricanes can damage hospitals, and heat waves can cause or worsen illness. And people with existing financial and health burdens are often more at risk. During a heat wave, for example, low-income people may not be able to afford air conditioning.
2: So what do they do when we're in triple-digit days, day after day, week after week?
1: Katya Woke of the Water Institute helped create an online map of Nueces County that shows flood risks, air pollution data, poverty levels, disease prevalence, and more for each census tract. It can help community leaders connect the dots between these issues. For example, officials could use it to see where cooling centers will be needed during heat waves. And a hospital plans to use it to help its doctors learn more about their patients' challenges.
2: They can ask more informed questions to their patients about the conditions that they may be facing that may be impacting their health outcomes.
1: So by showing who in Nueces County is most at risk from climate impacts and why, the map can guide efforts to keep people healthy. Climate Connections is produced by the Yale Center for Environmental Communication. To learn more about climate change, visit climateconnections.org.
0: That was Dr. Anthony Lizerowitz with the Yale Climate Connections podcast. Up next, we have Colby Wyatt and Baylen Weissup with In the Batter's Box, bringing you the hottest news from professional baseball. Here it is.
3: Good morning. You have found your way to In the Batter's Box, where I, Colby Wyatt, alongside Baylen Weissup, break down all things baseball. And the first thing we need to break down right now is the weather outside. Man, this whole week, it's going to be like 70, cloudy, a little bit of rain. This is playoff weather.
4: Literally woke up, stepped outside, walked to my car, and I'm like, oh, I just felt it. You take a deep breath. You say, oh, I mean, you know it's close.
3: Air is
4: playoffs
3: crisp.
4: Are close. Yes. Yeah. There's a difference. You can tell.
3: Yeah.
4: You can tell.
3: Exactly. Anyways, now it's time to get into some actual baseball talk. And speaking of the playoffs, which are 2 weeks away, we're going to talk about the NL wildcard, which we've kept a close eye on for weeks. And last week we were talking about how the Diamondbacks actually kind of got a hold of it. They only had a hold of it for like literally 5 minutes, as now the Padres have kind of solidified their spot, Baylen.
4: Yeah, the San Diego Padres did exactly what they had to do in this race. At the time of recording, as of Monday, they have won 8 straight games. The time you're listening to this, it could be 9 straight games. And that has been good enough to give them a 2.5 game lead over the Diamondbacks. So, I mean, that's the biggest thing we say in a race like this. What a team has to do is they have to go on a win streak, and that's exactly what happened. The Diamondbacks haven't necessarily fallen off. They just haven't kept up with this 8-game winning streak. So the kind of the big pin in the needle is that what we've kind of touched on these last couple weeks is that there is that final series, the final series of the year. The Padres and Diamondbacks play each other for 3 games in Petco Park, which determines the tiebreaker as well. Because right now they are 5-5 throughout the season. So hypothetically, all the Diamondbacks have to do is keep this race within 3 games to have that shot at it for those final 3 days. But I mean, it's close right now. If the Padres win tonight and the Diamondbacks lose, it's now a 3.5 game lead. So
3: yeah, I mean, you know, we're talking about that though, and that's easier said than done, because even if it's just like 2.5 games, or even if it's 3 games, all the Padres have to do is win one of those 3, and it's over for the Diamondbacks. Yeah. So it has to be, you know, we're saying like 1. If it's within 1, then that makes it, you know, truly a coin flip in that last series. If it's within 3, though, then yeah, there's hope.
4: Yeah, I mean, I think the big thing is going into just the tiebreaker isn't decided yet.
3: That's true.
4: So it's not like, oh, one team has to finish with a bigger best record. So hopefully it'll stay within 2.5. If I had to make a prediction, I think the Padres will just cool off a little bit. What go up must come down. So I think going into it right now, if I had to say, it'd be a 2-game lead maybe going into the final series.
3: I mean, Baylen, you know, our first episode of the semester, I said the Padres were just going to keep the wild card spot, and they faltered for a second, but
4: yeah,
3: here
4: we
3: are.
4: They did. They did, yeah. They're one of those consistent playoff teams that are in the sort of group of the last couple of years that are just sort of in the race.
3: They are.
4: As it keeps going. But want to spring up one team that has not been in the race the last couple of years and is fully in it this year, and that is the Chicago White Sox.
3: Yeah.
4: Colby, what has happened, though, with the American League Central this last week?
3: Well, how crazy it is we're talking about the AL Central, which normally where all our focus is on the AL wildcard, and out of nowhere, the Guardians just, you know, propel. They just propel up the standings. White Sox struggle a little bit. And so now we have a really close AL Central race between the Guardians and the White Sox, who are currently in the middle of a series. There's a 0.5 game difference. So literally the winner of this series is going to be atop the AL Central. Mm-hmm.
4: Yeah, so yeah, over the weekend, Guardians brought it within half a game all season. I believe it was since like a day in May or even potentially April where the White Sox took first, and then they have never wavered since that point. But just leave it up to those plucky Cleveland Guardians to just never have a race over. So as you mentioned, in a three-game series, the Chicago White Sox took game one on Monday, which clinched the season tiebreaker over the Guardians, which is actually a pretty hefty thing to have for them. So looking at the remaining schedule for both of these two teams, once they finish up this series against each other, Chicago White Sox play four games at home against the Tigers, three on the road against the Royals, and then three at home against the Rockies, which, I mean, you see those Royals-Rockies at the end of the year. That should be six wins for this team right now.
3: Yeah.
4: And then the Guardians, on the other hand, they have three games against the Athletics at home, which don't kind of take that with a grain of salt because Cleveland isn't great at winning at home this year. But then they end the year on a six-game road trip in Boston and then also against the Royals. So,
3: I mean, we're talking schedule. It's not like either team really has a clear advantage. Yeah. I mean, of course, the Guardians do have to play the Red Sox, which is the best out of all six of these teams. But other than that, I mean, the other five, they're all pretty bad teams this year. So really, that's not the biggest deal. But considering the White Sox do already have the lead by, well, half a game, as of right now, definitely might change to end the series. But, and the fact that the Guardians have to play the Red Sox, that is big. That is big for them.
4: It'll be hard. So, with all this being said, who's winning the AL Central?
3: I think White Sox.
4: Okay.
3: You know, they've, sorry to use this word again, but they've faltered. Mm-hmm. But, you know, I think they've held on just enough to, you know, even if they lose it for a moment, I think they can regain possession.
4: Yeah, that's totally fair. I'm actually going to disagree with you. I think the Cleveland Guardians are going to just have the right momentum.
3: I mean, that's
4: to end up winning this division. I think the White Sox will still make the playoffs because there are these wildcard implications we can, which we can touch on really quick after this. But I mean, remember last year, the Detroit Tigers led the AL Central all year long, and in September alone, the Guardians raced an 11.5 game lead that the Tigers had and ended up winning the division. So we obviously have seen they can do it.
3: I mean, does lightning strike the same spot twice?
4: It could. I mean, I don't know. That's, you can never count out this Guardians team. The White Sox have had a losing record through September thus far, but it'll be close. Of course, it's the Guardians we're talking about once again in September. But once again, it just comes down to what they can do when it really matters in October, which we saw they couldn't do it last year.
3: I mean, either way, though, either team, whichever one who is not atop the AL Central, does occupy the last spot of the AL wildcard. So, of course, again, Blue Jays are still just one game back of right now the Guardians. Rangers are 1.5. So, like, it's such a weird position because here you are battling for a division spot. But then if you lose that division spot, you could very easily just lose the last wildcard spot, too.
4: Yeah.
3: So, I mean, it's just...
4: One thing to make the picture even more confusing, you just said the Rangers are behind the Blue Jays at 1.5 games back in the wild card. They're one game back from the AL West. This is an even closer race maybe than the AL Central is how terrible this American League West has been. So the Astros at the time of recording,
3: forgot about it. Yeah,
4: mid-500, 75-75, and the Rangers are a game back. So that is one series. If it goes wrong, it goes right for the other team, you have a two-game lead.
3: I like the Rangers to take over in the AL West.
4: We could see it. I mean, we could see it happen. They've just been hanging around.
3: Look at the Astros. Literally the Astros last year.
4: Yeah. Yeah, exactly. Exactly. So, I mean, Texas right now, two games under 500. Miraculous that we're still talking about them at this stage in the season.
3: Bailey, can't count out the you know who's one game under 500 and not making the playoffs?
4: Who?
3: The Cardinals.
4: Oh, St. Louis. Got to bring them up. Got to be 7.5 out of the wild card.
3: Sorry, it's in my contract.
4: At the time of recording, four games away from wild card elimination. So... Hey, I believe there's one team to do it, Jordan Walker and the St. Louis Cardinals. But Although the Cardinals might not clinch, we do have a couple news of teams that have clinched so far. Since the last time we recorded, four teams have punched our spot. No divisions have been clinched yet, although that could change, I think, tonight, actually, at the time of recording.
3: In my recent memory, I don't remember the last time we saw, you know, a division, like, no divisions clinched this late in the season.
4: Yeah. It was super interesting. So the four teams right now in: Tampa Bay Rays, Milwaukee Brewers, Los Angeles Dodgers, and New York Yankees. I think in that order of who's clinched sort of chronologically. But I think if the Brewers win on Tuesday night and the Cubs lose, they have the NL Central locked down. But out of these four teams, what do you have? Who do you have the most trust in?
3: I mean, I'm looking straight at the Rays and the Dodgers. And Rays, that's based off of, you know, their performance this year. Dodgers, it's based off of their experience in the playoffs versus the Brewers, who don't do well in the playoffs. Yeah. But I mean, you know, there's always going to be trends, always trends in sports. And like, how long can that trend keep up? Like, eventually the Brewers are going to have a good playoff run.
4: We've been saying that for the last nine years.
3: Eventually, like, it is, that's just how it works. Like, eventually it has to happen, right?
4: Yeah.
3: And I really wouldn't be surprised if it's this year, though that was kind of true last year too. But I don't know. I'm looking at the Rays for sure. I really have them making the World Series, but we'll see.
4: Yeah. No, those are all really good points. I mean, it has literally been the same narrative for the Milwaukee Brewers since 2017. This season now, have made the playoffs nine times in the last 10 years, which is incredible longevity. That is a celebration within itself of a franchise, but means nothing if you have zero NLCS wins over that span, not even sniffing a World Series.
3: And it's so weird.
4: Don't win playoff series that often either, like.
3: And they're not, it's not even like they're the Steelers of the MLB, because it's not like they're barely getting in.
4: Yeah.
3: Like, they're
4: a great
3: top record.
4: Team. They're
3: this
4: great
3: year
4: team.
3: And last year, they're like top record in the MLB.
4: I think for 2 years in a row, they should end with the most wins of any team. And we saw that last year. We saw them an impressive series win over the Cubs in last year's NLDS. That was a stressful five games. We said, maybe the Brewers won a playoff series. Who knows? They got the Dodgers and got punched in four games. So, I mean, I will say, though, if we're kind of staying on the topic of the Brewers, they do have one piece this year that they haven't in the past, and that is a Cy Young on their
3: Mizorowski.
4: So this offense is still that same lineup. You know what you're going to get from it.
3: And we've seen before with with Tarek Skubal and the Tigers. Like, literally, genuinely, one truly elite starting pitcher can really carry a team, give them the momentum through the playoffs. So that could be the Brewers this year.
4: Yeah, and I mean, obviously, Mizorowski is kind of their main guy, but they also have just a good team around them.
3: Young team,
4: Logan Henderson is another pitcher you really want to look out for. But yeah, Logan Henderson is another guy you really want to look out for. So they have the stars. They've had these stars in the past. They have them this year. It's just going to come down to executing once again. If the standing sort of withhold, which is kind of what it looks like, is they will face the winner of the Phillies Cubs series, which another kind of race to follow along for the rest of the year is who finishes with a higher record between those two teams, because that's who will host that series,
3: big.
4: Which I think arguably determines who wins that best of three.
3: Really could, yeah.
4: But yeah, Phillies Cubs is going to be really good, and the Brewers will await that. Dodgers on the other side of the bracket, so it's the same thing. It's you're going to get the opportunities in October to actually do it, and it's just going to come down to doing it.
3: Man, I just want to go back to the Rays, though, because you were talking about pitching, and that just got me thinking about, I mean, just the Rays pitching, which has been, you know, defied expectations this year.
4: It's been awesome.
3: Like, even we knew they'd be good, but all five have been good.
4: Yeah.
3: And now, keep me wrong, or don't.
4: I will.
3: Don't get me wrong, right? I mean, if we're just looking at ERA, their best talent is Drew Rasmussen, who, I mean, a 2.81 ERA with a 0.92 whip is fantastic.
4: Yeah,
3: that's great. That's all you need from an ace. But it's just not quite, you know, like a Cy Young talent. But then they also have Shane McClanahan, who I absolutely loved before he got injured. That one, he had that great year where even for half of it, he was in Cy Young talks when he was just absolutely leading the league in strikeouts. He's had a decent bounce back year, 3.36 ERA. Then you have Nick Martinez, too, who's had a good year. And then Griffin Jacks, kind of rounding out that top four.
4: Can't remember their trade piece, Freddie Peralta. They got Freddie Peralta in there too. So
3: exactly.
4: Now, this Rays lineup and full roster definitely has potential to win a World Series, obviously, if the Dodgers are in the picture. But this has been an awesome starting rotation all year. Martinez and Rasmussen have been the 1-2 punch all year. And then Brian Baker closing out games has been super solid, too.
3: Exactly. So, I mean, it's just fantastic there. And we were just talking about pitching, so I just wanted to shout out that Rays squad.
4: No,
3: that's
4: a good point.
3: And
4: I think as we've talked about, how the bracket is set up is that three American League East teams will battle it out for one spot in the ALCS, and that other side will do it. So it's going to be a bloodbath down there in the AL wildcard and ALDS leading up to the championship series. But it's the best time of the year. You got to play the games. If you want to do it, you got to do it.
3: Yeah, and then as we kind of round out this episode, we have just one little sprinkle we're going to add in here, and that's going to be PCA, Pete Crow Armstrong. Mm-hmm. He's doing something crazy, something that hasn't really been done before, Baylen.
4: Yeah, PCA is going for the first ever 40-40 season by center fielder ever. At the time of recording, as of Monday, he has 42 home runs and 37 stolen bases. Really quick, pose a question to you. With what we've seen from PCA lighting it up, really since the All-Star break, is the NL MVP race over? Has he been dethroned?
3: I kind of think it is, especially, you know, I mean, Shohei, he stopped pitching a while ago, and then with him being on the IR now, I think that was just the bump that PCA needed.
4: Yeah.
3: I really do. It's still definitely, you know, a conversation worth having. And even after, you know, whatever happens in the postseason, it will still be a conversation worth having. But he undoubtedly has an edge.
4: Yeah,
3: I think.
4: No, I agree. I mean, it isn't a close competition between who's the best five-tool player in baseball. It's PCA, and it's not close. He hits very well. He fields the best fielding in baseball. And he steals bases incredibly efficiently. So
3: yeah,
4: PCA should be a treat. Again, it'll just come back to can you do it in the playoffs when it matters most.
3: You always got to think about voter fatigue too.
4: Yeah, but yeah, totally.
3: Of course, you know, they love their Shohei. Who doesn't?
4: Yeah.
3: Right? But that's all we have for you here today. Thank you for listening. We'll be back next week, same place, same time, whatnot. But as for now, my name is Colby Wyatt alongside Baylen Weissup, and this has been In the Batter's Box.
0: Thanks, Colby and Baylen. Next up, Corey B. and Caleb have picked out a top album for you guys. This week, it's The Knife, The Needle by Eleanor Moss. Here it is.
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6: The album is called The Knife, The Needle by Eleanor Moss. It reminds me a lot of the really early Leonard Cohen albums and the more recent Adrian Lenker solo albums, but with a orchestral and like a backing of horns.
5: A bit of a background on Eleanor Moss. She grew up in a Catholic family and she was also homeschooled, so her first exposure to music was at church events. But then eventually, you know, she started finding some of the great folk artists such as Leonard Cohen and Joni Mitchell, Bob Dylan, etc. She eventually recorded a few EPs before releasing this new full album, The Knife and the Needle. This is definitely a great album for the fall. It's super, you know, soft and intimate, very sweet.
6: It felt like the way the sun feels when it's colder out. Like in the summer, the sun's kind of hot and unpleasant, but when you're kind of cool and you're in the shade in the fall and then you walk out into the sun, it feels really nice because of the contrast, and that's what this album feels like.
5: What were your favorite songs off of this album?
6: I thought the best songs were Clothes in a Hotel Sink, Fixer, and You're Coming Home Tonight.
5: Thank you so much, Caleb. 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Thanks for listening, and we'll be back next week with another album of the week.
0: Thanks, guys. Last but definitely not least, Isabel Phillips brings you this week's concert calendar. Here's Isabel.
7: 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On Thursday, September 17th, Built to Spill performs at the Aggie Theater in Denver. 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

Radio 1190, this is Buried Treasure, and I'm DJ Zeb. That was Pop Goes the World from the band Men Without Hats from 1987. They had a big hit in the early 80s with The Safety Dance, and then had a couple more records that didn't do nearly as well, although the album Pop Goes the World was a pretty amazing album and full of a lot of musical ideas. Up next, Sabila with the song Nuestro Amor from their album, Mayuel.

0: you're invited to Shine on Norlin, CU Boulder's big 150th birthday bash. 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
3: 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This is Buried Treasure. I'm DJ Zeb. In that set, we started it off with Sabila with Nuestra Amor. They're from Portland. Then we heard Sofia Cortesis with Estacion Esperanza from 2022. She worked with Manu Chao on that remix. Estacion Esperanza roughly translates to Hope Station. Sofia Cortesis is Peruvian-born, but she lives in Berlin right now, and she's a producer. And then, just because it sounded like it, I was kind of reminded of Cities in Dust from Susie and the Banshees by Estacion Esperanza, we played Susie and the Banshees with Cities in Dust from 1985. Up next, the Gutter Twins. They are Greg Dooley and Mark Lanigan, and they're covering a Jose Gonzalez song. And Jose Gonzalez is from Argentina, but he lives in Sweden now.

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1: Radio 1190, this is Buried Treasure, and I'm DJ Zeb. In that set, we heard Down the Line from the Gutter Twins. They are Greg Dooley and Mark Lanigan. After that, we heard Flowers of Romance from Public Image from 1981. That's John Lydon, or Johnny Rotten's, band after the Sex Pistols. And on the cover, it features Jeanette Lee, who was the manager of Rough Trade Records at the time and a person really responsible for making that record label what it is. She was on the cover with a flower between her teeth and shaking a maraca, and I think you can hear why. After that, we heard Lips of Steel by Guadalcanal Diary, who were wearing their Beatles influences on their sleeves. And then we ended with an official Beatles mashup from George Martin and Giles Martin. They mashed up a lot of the songs in the Beatles catalog in 2006 for a Cirque du Soleil soundtrack to a Cirque du Soleil performance, where they did really, really interesting things with Beatles songs and made these songs that were about 40 years old at the time sound interesting. And 20 years later, I think it's still interesting. Next up, we're going to hear Skies Over Cairo by Django.

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1: Radio 1190, this is Buried Treasure, and I'm DJ Zeb. In that set, we heard Skies Over Cairo by Django Django from 2012. Halu played their song Clipped. That's from 2008, and that featured the cellist Zoe Keating. Sleater Kenny sang Jenny from 1997. That's a little heavier than Sleater Kenny, a little less punk, maybe a little more metal? I don't know, but it's cool. And we ended with the Torre Rachel Collective from 2012 with their song Experience. Well, this has been Buried Treasure, and I have been DJ Zeb. Thank you very much for listening. We're going to leave you here with some Nightmares on Wax from their 2006 release, In a Space Out of Sound. It's celebrating its 20th anniversary this year, and I think there's a remix out. But, you know, why mess with a good thing? So here's the original, I Am You, from 2006.

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I'm back from my summer hiatus where I was on the schedule and maybe did a single show in May. So I'll be back with all of your much wanted and needed classic rock hits. First off, we've got, this is from popular Southern Californian, three-piece, The Eagles. There's three guys in there, right? Yeah.

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It's got behind-the-scenes station photos, info on upcoming events, ticket giveaways, and cat pictures. 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Meow.

Saw them last year. He can't sing anymore. I think the microphone has been off for like 5 minutes. That's unfortunate. Okay, next up we've got Pose Up by Downtown Singapore.

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Coming up this week, the Found Footage Festival on Wednesday, September 16th, The Lord of the Rings, The Fellowship of the Ring on Friday, September 18th, The Lord of the Rings, The Two Towers on Saturday, September 19th, and The Lord of the Rings, The Return of the King on Sunday, September 20th. 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

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You just heard Car Underwater by John Lennon. That's off this 1970-something album, Imagine. It was a B-side for that one. Was Crystal Vision. That one's by George Harrison on that one album cover that gets posted on Twitter like every week, where he's like with the guitar in the clouds. For that one was At Nature's Mercy by... That's off of McCartney 3. Next up, this one's actually by the Rolling Stones. We're past the amount of songs that I picked out before I got here today, so I had the think of songs to do. So these next three are songs that I saw this summer. But this first one's from a movie, which I saw in theaters. But the other two I saw live. It's actually classic rock. I was like, oh, this one's changing my opinion on classic rock. It's actually not that bad, and it was used very well. It was used at the end of the fifth movie in the franchise that's got Johnny Knoxville and Steve-O and everybody. And it kind of like mirrored the opening of the franchise that they did in the first movie, the close of the fifth one, because it does seem like they are like genuinely done doing these movies. But yeah, it's here it is.

You're listening to Questic Rock Guide Meditation. I'm cutting that one short due to the time constraints. But that Smurfs concert was fun because I think it was like they're not very well attended, and I think everybody's waiting for them to play that song the whole time. The other songs were cool, and like one of them plays violin live, which is fun. But the drummer had one of those like shimmer things on it, on his kit. And he was getting good use of that thing. Like, I want to say just, like, every single song. He was just, like,

Rumming the drumsticks. I don't even know what it's called, but it was like a simple kit. It just said like, like three or four drums and then that on it. And I was like, okay, yeah. Yeah, I cut that one short, so I'll talk about this next one.

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This is your Jesse by Geese. Yeah, I went to that Geese show in Denver in late June, and they played that song and like a dozen others, and it was sick. Probably the best concert I've been to in a while. Because in summer 2025, I was foolish enough to be like, I'm not going to buy a Geese ticket because I only have one album out. And I thought it was good, but it was never my like favorite album, 3D Country. And then they dropped Getting Killed, and it was great. And I was able to see them because they came to Denver. And now my friend wants me to like fly to Boston just for the Geese concert, and then like fly back here, and then fly back for Thanksgiving because they're like a week apart. I'm like, I don't know if I can do that. Yeah, that concert, that was also fun because, like, my side profile and, like, back of my head are somewhere in a Rolling Stone magazine. So that's cool. That's going to do it for the show today. 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Looks like the hand-picked mixtape was stopped at Liberty Tree by Phoebe Bridgers. It was fun because I have a fun story about that one. It's named after the Liberty Tree Mall in, I think it's in Danvers? No, it's in, hold on, let me Google. I think it's in this is not a mall that I go to. I just know that it exists because it's not that far away because I'm also from north of Boston. It's in, where is it? They just say it's, it is in Danvers, yeah. Because Phoebe Bridgers' boyfriend, fiance, are they engaged yet? I don't know. Bo Burnham is from there, and he went to this, like, very large Catholic high school that is, for some reason, like, allowed to have their sports teams, like, they're in, like, a Catholic week, but there's, like, 10 of these schools, and, like, half of them are much better at sports than all of the public high schools, and it's not very fun, so their hockey team is, like, always in the championship and stuff like that, and I'm not going to make generalizations about the kids that go there, but, I was just, like, a little surprised when I was listening to the Futures album the first time. And there was a song about the Liberty Tree Mall on there.

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This is Jared Brausch with the United States of Audio. We moved back a little bit from our time in the summer, and I'm excited to get back at it. And I thought for today, we would... we're in week four of school, but this is my first week of the semester on radio, and I had planned a show of school songs, and so this is what that is. And so in constructing this show, a lot of these songs are 60s and 70s, unsurprisingly, kind of the heyday of let's say it's school-related pop culture, maybe blends in the 80s and 90s. But we have kind of across all decades, even though some of the songs are concentrated in a few select years. And so with all of that said, I figured go with, don't overthink it and go with some of the classics. And so of that, this is School's Out with Alice Cooper. Let me make sure it's all set up. Of course, I pressed the wrong button. Okay, great. So this is Alice Cooper, School's Out, here on Radio 1190.

How you doing out there? You ever seen to have one of those days where it just seems like everybody's getting on your case, from your teacher all the way down to your best girlfriend? Well, you know, I used to have them just about all the time.

That was the Brownsville Station version of Smoking in the Boys Room. Obviously, there's a Motley Crue version, but as I go with the original. Before that was Another Brick in the Wall Part 2 by Pink Floyd. And so, again, a lot of these songs are... let me get to my next song. So the next song is Rock and Roll High School here on Radio 1190.

That was Wonderful World by Sam Cooke, or What a Wonderful World. And the song before that was Rock and Roll High School. That movie, I think, is underrated. I think it has this kind of, especially considering the era, an Animal House feel to it, but a little bit of obviously the high school tilt to the movie. It's funny, obviously the Ramones are in it, but the song itself too is just so simplistic and very just a fun song in terms of thinking about school and the some of the basic things. And again, I mean, as we hear with some of these songs, some of the themes come up over and over, like with Smoking in the Boys Room and School's Out, always kind of calling school drag. Part of that is also drag rhymes with so many words that it's easy to utilize. Then the next few songs are a little poppier, a little lighter, although the Sam Cooke leans to that direction as well. And so this was always a song I grew up with. I remember actually I first heard it with Me First and the Gimme Gimmes, and then got turned on to the original version, which is a classic. So this is Paul Simon, Me and Julio, Down by the Schoolyard.

That was We're Gonna Be Friends by the White Stripes, a song that was in pretty much every movie in the early 2000s that in any way dealt with teenagers or school or anything like that. I'm pretty sure it's in Juno, and a number of other films, but just again this the a lot of these songs tend to be a little bit, I don't want to say simple, but they are hearkening back to a simpler time in our lives, when looking at kind of those school days and friendships and things like that, while also using school as a common point of experience to again build songs around. And with that, a bunch of younger singers that were school age, when they sang this, at least some of them were, including the lead singer. This is ABC by the Jackson 5 here on Radio 1190.

That was Adult Education by Hall and Oates, one of my favorite bands of all time. Continually underrated, very much in this kind of era that was coming out of disco. Although, again, their careers encompass the disco era, but very much a band that really kind of exploded around the pop rock sound. I did my master's at Temple. I grew up near there, and so they obviously have a huge presence in Philadelphia, but they got the nicknames the Hitmakers because of just between the late 70s and I would say the mid 70s and mid 80s, they had 6 number one hits. They charted with, I think it was something like 29 out of 34 singles, ended up on the Hot 100 charts between the mid 70s and early 90s. And I mean, their number ones are Rich Girl, Kiss on My Lips, Private Eye, Maneater, I Can't Go for That, and Out of Touch, but you still have Sarah Smile, She's Gone, and a number of other songs that really made them a standard on pop charts and eventually adult contemporary stations. And that Adult Education is one of their top tens. I think it peaked at 8. But I got to see them live. I think it was at Fiddler's. They were doing a double bill with Train, and so just still was an incredible concert. I've probably seen them about a half a dozen times live, and just one of my favorite bands. And so, I mean, again, we're still on the school theme for the United States of Audio here on Radio 1190. And with that, one of the, let's say, more softer songs in the school genre. This is the Beach Boys with Be True to Your School, here on Radio 1190.

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7: That was Only the Good Die Young by Billy Joel. That was a song that, especially as someone who went to Catholic school, was heard at every single dance that I went to. I mean, I'm a big fan of Billy Joel. Not my dad used to think, because it was the only song I knew how to play on the harmonica, that Piano Man was my favorite song. That was always a running joke in my family. But obviously, all the kind of the school references in the song relates to exactly what we're doing here. Another song about school, but also a little bit of a preview for next week. This September 28th is the 50th anniversary of Songs in the Key of Life. And so for that, I'll be playing that album and some fun facts about the incredible artistry of Stevie Wonder. I have taught courses about pop culture and things like that, and just his entire career is amazing, breaking through at 13 and all of that. So this is I Wish from Stevie Wonder. You'll hear more of Stevie Wonder next week here on Radio 1190.

That's gonna do it for me. Like I said, I will be back next week, and actually with a new season. With a tribute to Stevie Wonder, I lost my place there. But otherwise, I hope you're all having a great day. Like I said, I'll be back next week. 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

Punkers! Party with me, Punkers! Hey, you know what? Party with me, Punkers! Well, well, well, you are back for another episode of The Party with you, the Punker. And that's not to say, you know, you've also got a Punker hosting the party, and that would be Bodhi J. Bodhi. And, you know, and Bodhi J. Bodhi, of course, brings you all the vinyl, which becomes all the time on The Party with me, Punker. So what have I got for you today to start you off? You say, well, Bodhi, you're in control, aren't you? So what could be more appropriate than something by the Controllers? And Bodhi, you know, when we're with you, we just feel like, you know, everything is, to the left, right. You say, Bodhi, you blow our minds like a neutron bomb. So that is the way you control us. The style of control is that of a neutron bomb. And I say, well, let me give it to you, Punks.

Yeah, punks, how'd you like that? Somehow though, in spite of the epicness of that explosion, you're still here, so I flipped it on over for ya.

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I'll dye it black or shocking blue. Buy a leather jacket and I'll be tough too. I'm a mohawk man and I can look real mean. I got a mohawk man, I can make a scene. I watch the others and act like them. I'm a nonconformist and my own man. Got a swastika, show it off with pride. I hate the police, but I'm on the fascist side. You understand? I've got lots of chains and I'm getting more. Ordered a dog collar from the local punk store. Now I'm hardcore, really hardcore. I'll go see a hardcore band tonight. I'm gonna slam, hope I get the steps right. If I'm lucky, really, really lucky, I'll get into a fight tonight. Tonight. All right. Yeah. Whoa. Go. Cause I'm the Mohawk man. The Mohawk man. I can look real mean. I can make the scene. I'm the Mohawk man. I'm big time now. Got a Mohawk.

hear about the ERA.

Yeah, you know it, punks! That was Gigi Allin doing No Rules. And, you know, here at the Party With Me Punker, we really worry about consistency. So we have one rule, that there are no rules apart from this one rule. Does that seem to resolve the issue here? Yeah, well, you know, that was the public animal tasteless noise. And you've heard that record in various vinyl instances of that record, because we play it all the time. You know, we're big fans of Gigi Allin. And this is a little bit of a special copy here because it features his tasteless animal noise, the Gigi on the head of this chimera-type animal, really massive on the cover. I think this was handmade by Gigi. That's funny, isn't it, punks? Well, and before that, we played the Mr. Ep EP, a classic of early punk experimental noise trash. And that was featuring Mark Arm, that's right, of later Green River and much more importantly, Mudhoney fame on vocals. Yeah, that was his high school band. Of course, I'm happy. Why? The man says on the cover, it's a weird face on the cover. Says, and we started off, of course, with the Controllers, Neutron Bomb, but the better track there, Killer Queers. Yeah, you know it, punks. What else have I got for you here? Well, I have the Television Personalities, another handmade vinyl cover here. They, at the time, they were actually Teen 78. And then the sleeve, they write Television Personalities to indicate the name change and refer to themselves. So here we go, the 14th floor. But we're way above that, you know, because you did that massive pogo. You're at least at floor 100 now, so you're looking down, punks.

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And longest dresses, and she's in all these.

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Yeah, I was born. Millie's dying with four kids. He spends over $100 a week on hookers.

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So you're wondering, punks, what have we been listening to on the Party With Me Punker, where you party with me, Bodie DJ Bodie? That's right, punker. Well, you heard the Novak's Tension 7-inch. Novak was a early San Francisco punk. You know it. Some said new wave, but who knew? Nobody knows what it means anyways. He did produce the immaculate masterpiece, the perfection that was Crime's Frustration, Murder by Guitar, 7-inch. Before that, you heard an early Australian bit of post-punk, Hugo Klang. I like that one. It's got a, you can hear the Nick Cave influence. And we started out with the Television Personalities, then Teen 78, the original vinyl 14th Floor and Oxford Street. Well, I'm continuing on with the more experimental side of post-punk. A little bit of art rock. The Monochrome Set, let's hear their He's Frank Alphaville 7-inch.

He's got secular joy. He's a peculiar boy. But now the luster has gone, the peculiar boy is no more. Who'll save him from being a man, not me? He's got precious youth.

grow and the waters flow in a free and easy way. But give me enough of the rare old stuff that's made near Galway Bay. Come gougers all from Donegal, Sligo and Leitrim too.

Well, what the heck were they talking about? Don't ask me, punks. It was some the language of the Irish, the Pogues and the Dubliners there. Not the English we speak here and okay, well, and before that, we heard the Go-Betweens. Wasn't that their third or fourth 7-inch on the backs of the Monochrome set? Well, that's all I got for you today, punk. So go to sleep. You have about a week. You have a week. Well, 1 hour less than a week until you're partying with me again, punks.

I'm John Lennon. I'm in the Beatles, and I love Radio 1190. I'm John Lennon. We were working on the Beatles project, Abbey Road, and we all listened to Radio 1190, and that really inspired us, you know, while we're working on Abbey Road. I love Radio 1190, KVCU 1190 AM Boulder, K225 BS 92.9 FM Denver, and online 1190.radio.

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2: Yeah. Change it. I'm reminded of. What's up? My first love was football from playing that back. My second love was hard in this rapping. Under the lounge the nights that I wasn't happy. I say my prayers, but I'm rusty as with Arabic. Lord, take me as I am, cause I'm gonna come as I'm is. I might die twice if I look down and see my mama in tears. I gave up, but I ain't gonna never die. 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I know.

0: 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James Harden, I had to take a step back from to certain. Sometimes it sucks to get the success, then you start hurting feelings. Used to have a hard top S, now I'm convert to ceiling. 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But I deserve a trillion, cause I would've did a trillion years for these. Told big for these. I gave them. Gave the streets. I'm falling back.
1: Love. 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

0: For the mob, you know I get the shirt off my back. 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Funeral lines, Cadillacs, with the hearses to match. I rep my, the reverse that I rap. 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
4: 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My name is DJ Big Al, host of the Infinite Library Card on Radio 1190. Today is Wednesday, September 16th, 2026, and we are in the soft music neighborhoods, plural, of the Infinite Library, which does contain every possible combination of note and lyric. Last week, we took a stroll around the galleries of the electronic music section with some soft tunes in the downtempo neighborhood primarily. This week we will be spending most of our time in the neo-soul neighborhood of the Infinite Library. We will pop into an Indietronica location to begin with. We'll weave in and out of some singer-songwriter, some indie folk music, maybe a little twang, some flamenco in there and some bolero, and then alt pop and neo soul, ethereal wave the rest of the way. We will overlap with, as it has so happens, the metal section at the very tail end of the show with some soft space rock from a grindcore band. More about that later. Kicking us off is a French indie tronica band called Column. They only have one album. It came out in 2013. I discovered it on these very airwaves on KVCU 1190 AM Boulder, but not on K225 BS 92.9 FM Denver, although that's where you'll be hearing it shortly, and online at 1190.radio. Following that, we will jump into conscious hip-hop rapper Isaiah Rashad's collaboration with SZA, track off of his new album, It's Been Awful, from this year, 2026. That'll be Boy in Red, and then another collaboration between an Irish A-list folk rocker and a lesser-known but up-and-coming, hopefully, pop soul singer-songwriter from Montreal, Quebec, recommended to me by my parents and my sister, who saw her in St. Louis. I'm being cryptic because, I don't know, maybe I'm gamifying the Infinite Library card on Radio 1190 a little bit. If I ever find the mouse for the computer, we'll have some messages from our sweeper bank, but I guess I'll take the first set to do so. Here is The Art of Fun by Column on the Infinite Library card on Radio 1190.

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3: Okay. The last song you heard before Some Sweepers was Wildflower and Barley, a B-side, I guess, an additional track to Hozier's 23 album, Unreal Unearth, which was released in very late 2024 as Unreal Unearth Unending. It's got a bunch of extra songs, some more collaborations, such as the one with Bedouin, another Americana alt-folk baddie, such as Allison Russell, who we heard on the duet vocals there with Hozier, representing both Montreal, Quebec, and Bray, Ireland. That won't be the last time we spend time in an infinite library gallery from Ireland this evening. Let me check here for Montreal. Da-da-da-da-da-da. Yeah, no, we'll be in Ireland again later, but that'll be it for Montreal this evening. Before that, Boy in Red from It's Been Awful, Isaiah Rashad's 2026 third album, representing the jazz rap and conscious hip-hop side of the neo-soul neighborhood, amongst every possible combination of note and lyric in the infinite library. They represent Chattanooga, Tennessee for Isaiah Rashad and St. Louis, Missouri for SZA, which coincidentally, Infinite Library Moment of the Week, is where my parents and my sister saw Allison Russell open for, oh goodness, Sarah McLachlan, there you go, earlier this year. So thanks for the rec, fam. And we started off with The Art of Fun by French ambient pop, city pop-ish, Indietronica band, Column. Next up, we will take a spin through the 90s contemporary hip-hop soul and R&B and the 2020s version of the same neighborhood. So we will have Cruisin' off of D'Angelo's debut album. Rest in peace, D'Angelo. I always forget that he passed in 2025. And every time I remember, I'm a little bit sadder. But we're going to celebrate D'Angelo here and following it up with UK alt R&B singer Leanne LaHavis, but it's a remix of a song that I didn't know existed until I was putting together this show. It's off of Leanne's self-titled 2020 album, and it's a single called Please Don't Make Me Cry, but it's remixed by New Zealandic producer Jordan Riquet. So that's cool. It's a neat remix that adds a lot of texture and vibe to a song in an album that already is overflowing with it. It has that really awesome Radiohead cover of Weird Fishes on it, too. So there's a bunch of different branches in this gallery of the Infinite Library that we'll be in song after next that go to the like UK alt rock and New Zealandic hip hop, I guess, and London, UK, neo-soul scene. All right, now that we're oriented on our maps of the Infinite Library, on our Infinite Library card on Radio 1190, it's Cruisin' by D'Angelo from Brown Sugar.

You're tuned to Radio 1190. That's Please Don't Make Me Cry by Leanne LaHavis, Jordan Raquet Remix, a Kiwi who grew up and made a name for himself in Brisbane, Australia, now living in London, Jordan Raquet. I quite like that remix a lot. I think it'll make its way into playlists numbers 600 through 700 on my Infinite Library personal collection. Before that, Cruisin' by D'Angelo. A couple of apostrophes there, one in the artist and one in the song title, off of Brown Sugar, his 95 debut, representing Richmond, Virginia. A couple different corners of the neo-soul section of the Infinite Library in this September month of soft music. I think I did this same theme last September, and it just kind of seems to work. The weather starts to change, leaves, colors are changing. It's currently 70 overcast in Boulder. It's a little warmer in Denver and Fort Collins at 77 and 81. However, up in Nederland, it is apparently raining pretty intensely with a cool 57. Last night up in Morrison at Red Rocks at the very different musically concert, Acid Bath and Ministry with Twin Tribes and Windhand, it got pretty chilly there when the breeze came through, down into maybe upper 50s, lower 60s, but it was actually pretty temperate in the high 60s, low 70s for a nice heavy night amongst the what did they used to call it? Garden of the Titans, I think, is some Red Rocks lore for you before the city, county of Denver gained ownership of it in 1941. I think it originally opened in the 1880s as a, I don't know, like park or destination. I'd like to see some neo-soul at Red Rocks. In fact, I think I'll look up a calendar, see if I can't find anything from this neck of the woods in the Infinite Library. Next up is an artist from Woodland, Texas, The Woodlands, Texas, where artists like Brockhampton and Arcade Fire are from. But she was a music director here at Radio 1190 once upon a time, and a personal friend. We took a class or two together. I think she's working for a video game company and doing music as a gig singer-songwriter up in Brooklyn, New York, where she, I think, is currently based. So she released her debut full-length album, if I'm not mistaken, last year in 2025. So I'll be playing the last track off of it called Vessel, and it rests somewhere in the chamber pop, acoustic folk, art pop neighborhood of the Infinite Library. So there's neo-soul influence, but we'll have to take a bit of a, not necessarily a detour, but a longer path maybe to get there. We'll swing over to Japanese indie pop, which is also still influenced by neo-soul for the opening track to All About MacGuffin, the new Mei Ohara album from 2025. The song's called Opening Theme. And then we will get a triple whammy of a collaboration between three of my favorite Latina singers from Chile and a couple from Mexico. I couldn't have drawn up a better triple whammy collaboration myself on paper. It's Mon Laferte, Natalia Lafourcade, and Silvana Estrada. If you had told me several years ago, I probably would have believed it. Like, that's those three, if you know them, it sounds like they would, in your mind's ear, go together pretty well. And I think it lives up to it. Okay, we have Vessel by Ashley Kett on the Infinite Library Cards, Soft September, on Radio 1190.

That is a trifecta of Mon Laferte, Natalia Lafourcade, and Silvana Estrada off of Mon Laferte's 10th album from 2025, Femme Fatale, songs called My One and Only Love. Coming to us from an intersection of neighborhoods in the Infinite Library like doo-wop and canción melódica, some vocal jazz. Now I think I may have put together a little jazz chord set there, sort of on accident, but maybe accidentally on purpose, because we definitely had some jazz chords on that one, and the Ashley Kett song to start us off, Vessel. Have to go back to the Maya Hara song, but knowing her and how her music sounds, I'd be surprised if there wasn't any jazz chords in there. Moving right along, we have some more music in Espanol, this time some orchestral art pop or flamenco from Cataluña, España's Rosalía, because I haven't played enough Lux, and I'm sure you haven't heard enough of it on Radio 1190 this past year, but I don't know if there is even an amount that you could listen to Rosalía's Lux in the Infinite Library before it's too much. You can't do it. We will listen to some Arabic alt-pop from Egypt's Noor, and then a Mitski song. She's currently based out of Nashville, Tennessee, but I think you could link Brooklyn, New York to Mitski, or maybe Manhattan to Mitski, and that would be sort of the origin of her music career. We have Religia by Rosalía on the Infinite Library card on Radio 1190.

Cats Cats by Mitski from her new album, Nothing's About to Happen to Me. On the Infinite Library card on Radio 1190, we only have time for a couple more songs, so I'll do a legal ID later on, but I'd like to thank you for listening. Stay tuned on Radio 1190 for the next show, which is Bottle Rockets with Ella at 6 p.m. Couple more songs. It's a duology of songs in the same key and the same tempo. One from dream pop ethereal wave artist from Galway, Ireland, Maria Somerville, followed by Detroit, Michigan grindcore band with another ethereal wave song, this time from the direction of the space rock, gothic rock neighborhood of the Infinite Library. I'll see y'all next week for some more hip-hop and R&B and neo-soul from the soft section of the Infinite Library on the Infinite Library card. Here is Garden by Maria Somerville.

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This is Bottle Rockets. My name is Ella, and we're back in action for the week. I hope you have had a fantastic week since you heard me last. I'm very excited to be back and play you some music. If you haven't listened to my show before, we play just about everything here. Pop, indie rock, new wave, folk, anything that you can dream of, bottled up just for you. This week's show is all about love songs, because it's that time of year. It feels like a love songy day. And so we're going to start out soft today with Book of Love by Olivia Rodrigo. That's actually a cover of a song released in 1999 by the Magnetic Fields off of their three-volume record, 69 Love Songs. And this cover is off of a compilation album called Help 2 by War Child Records. All proceeds from the record go to support children affected by conflict worldwide. And we'll stay slow there for the first four or five songs and speed it up a little bit after that. But to start off, this is Book of Love.